0: That's just how I feel.
1: Kendrick, just bring my car back, man. I called in for another appointment. I figured you weren't going to be back here on time anyway. Look, I just want to get out the house, man. This man is on one. He's feeling good. And I'm trying to get my thing going, too. I'm going to Maryland House. Just bring my car back. He made it. He's feeling good. Look, listen to him.
2: Got a big old fat girl. I want your body. I want your body. Because of that big old fat girl.
1: See? Hell.
2: He
1: ain't even tripping off them dominoes no more. Just bring the car back.
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0: Indeed, it is the extraordinary DJ live from Marlboro. This is Bogart Morning Show. The name is Ronnie J. Dres, and I'm excited to tell you something, man. And it is the 7th of August, and I just realized this right now, hey? It's my birthday.
3: What? Happy birthday!
0: I know, hey?
3: Why are you so undercover with it?
0: I wasn't undercover with it. I just remembered it now. Okay, what? I don't celebrate birthdays like other people.
3: Somebody well, we're going to celebrate it now.
0: Somebody was saying I'm weird. Like, I'm not weird. You know what I'm saying? Even when I tell people, when they catch feelings, I'm like, well, when I forget their stuff, I'm like, no, bro, don't worry. I forget my own birthday, all right? It's not that hard. It's not that serious.
3: It's lit,
0: okay?
3: Though, that your birthday is on a Friday.
0: Imagine, it's the first time ever that I remember that the birthday is on a Friday, actually, eh?
3: Wow.
0: You know what I mean? So I'm feeling great today. It was a great morning, but every morning is a great morning today. The 7th of August, ladies and gentlemen. Mm-hmm. Next year, remember that, okay? You can bring the VSOPs up in the studio.
3: Okay.
0: Just next now. You can still bring them today, you know what I'm saying? But, you know, now that we have a compass of running things of my birthday, so we can do that. How are you feeling today, though?
3: I'm alive. How are you?
0: Nah, I'm fantastic, man. You know, it's an incredible day. We play my favorite song, which is Brown Dash. You know, boom, boom.
3: Is
0: boom,
3: that boom. Your favorite song?
0: No, that song is the one. Trust
3: okay.
0: me. It's been since I was a young kid. Just like that, man. Shout out to NK in the building. You know what I mean? I like the glasses, though. Yeah, man. I like the glasses, man. Looking clean there. Yeah, man. Okay, I just received a happy birthday message from King Price. Shout out to them. You know, actually, this is what reminded me, actually, hey, because the messages, they kept coming because the insurance, they knew your birthday, so,
3: yeah.
0: And stuff like that. All these companies that you register to. So they just, you know, send you a message. And that's how mostly I know it's my birthday.
3: Do you know what's a fun thing to do on your birthday? There are many different restaurants and establishments that offer free things for people or two people on their birthdays.
0: Really?
3: Yes.
0: Oh, we're going to exercise that.
3: So you can go on an adventure. Yes. Go around town and go collect your free things.
0: I'm carrying my identification document today.
3: Yes. Started with
0: everybody. They're going to know me.
3: Go get breakfast. Then go get yourself something else. Get a dessert somewhere else. A lunch somewhere else. You know?
0: I wonder if they do that at Capello, eh?
3: Let's find out.
0: Oh, we're going to call them.
3: Mm-hmm.
0: We should call them live on air. Like, yo, do you guys have something special for the people who have birthdays? Because, you know, that's what we're doing today.
3: Yes.
0: All right, cool, man. Jam-packed show coming up, man. You know, we're going to be talking about Chevy Shita, who's also been denied 100K bail. And also, there's some famous content creators, you know. So this guy, people are taking videos of him. So this is what this guy did, you know what I mean? It's, you know, first of all, this is just creepy, and people are out here wilding because this guy dresses as a Grim Reaper. Do you know what a Grim Reaper is? It is that thing that comes and takes your soul when you die. And then this guy dresses up like that. You know, it's all black with the hoodie, and it's got this thing, this stick thing that he has. I don't know what it's called. And then he stands on top of the roof of a hospital. Imagine that. So. That's crazy. He's been arrested.
3: Like, what if I wake up in hospital, I look out the window and there's the Grim Reaper? Is that what you're saying he was doing?
0: Exactly.
3: What if
0: I wake up and the Grim, like, he's wearing all black and he's on top of the building over this hospital. And, like, he's standing there with this thing. Now, people are, they're in the hospital. Like, you wake up, you see this guy, I'm like,
3: So let's say the sight of him causes somebody to have a heart attack. Would he then be charged for manslaughter?
0: I don't know, but he's been arrested, but we're going to talk about it when we come.
3: Yeah, because what if now you're raising my blood pressure now to critical levels?
0: Imagine.
3: Because of you.
0: Imagine the doctor just told you yesterday, you got 2 days, and then you wake up the next day, you see.
3: Yo!
0: It's crazy, man. So we're going to be talking about that anyways. So it's a Feel Good Friday. You know, welcome to the zoo. What animal am I? We're going to be playing that later on as well, man. And the question of the day is cheating. Can it be forgiven?
3: No.
0: Okay, we settled that. We'll leave it there. But hey, I don't know. Some people got something to say, man. So yeah, man, we're going to be diving into that when we come back as well, man. The name is Ronnie J. Dres, Extraordinary DJ. It's a Friday, ladies and gentlemen. It's a big Friday. And you know what? We just got to celebrate. First of all, it's my birthday.
3: Yeah, but
0: we're going to do that. And then it's a long weekend as well. Just in case you didn't know, it's a long weekend, ladies and gentlemen, and it's going to be Women's Day on a Sunday, so we're going to be celebrating out in Capella Northcliffe. You might want to come and join us as well. Beauty pageant women that are going to be coming there. I think it's going to be Miss Essay or something like that. But we're going to also dive into that as well when we come back. And yeah, man, it's the winter sale. You might want to report yourself to the Borgat Man warehouse in Marlborough. Oh, you're going to get exclusive prices out here, man. 70%. Huh, it's going to be exciting. It's an exciting day.
3: Yeah.
0: There's lots to be excited about, man. I know I am.
3: Happy birthday.

0: Definitely a Friday. Everybody want to be in love. Calvin Fallow on this one here. It's the Bogan Morning Show. The name is Ronnie J. Drew's Extraordinary DJ. We do this every Monday, Wednesday, and Friday between the hours of 9 and 11. It's nothing exciting than the conversations we have here. Some extraordinary guests, man. I know we did put out, we had an extraordinary guest coming in today, but they couldn't make it because, you know, they had other priorities, actually, that they thought they mismanaged. But they're going to be definitely be coming through next week. Am I right?
1: Mm-hmm.
0: All right, cool, man. Exciting times. And yeah, you know what's great about today? You know,
1: besides it being your birthday.
0: Yeah. I think everybody just remembered me, hey? Because the royalty check just came in. Shout out to Samra as well,
1: hey,
0: man.
1: Hey.
0: Yeah. Yeah, but I took an advance, so they took all the money.
1: Happy birthday. Long weekend. It's like on a Friday. It's you like got a check. What?
0: It's like they knew. So, no, but it got taken. They took it off because you remember I did an advance.
1: All of
0: it? Yeah. Oh, it was a kind of big amount.
1: They couldn't even leave something there.
0: So they took all the money, man. But it's okay because I'm paying back the loan there. The loan has been paid fully, so it's good. So we know the next check coming in, that bottle is going to be there just to celebrate, you know what I mean, or something like that. But anyways, yeah. Speaking about things, you know, I want to say something which I really feel people should take time and analyze. People need to let go, need to learn to let go of things. Even like feelings, whether it's objects and what, because people hold on to these things, even if it's an object, they hold on to it and then they lock themselves into this tiny little box and then they put chains around it and everything. Then their mind is stuck in there, not knowing that there's a full world out there of things that they can actually do.
1: Yeah.
0: So when you let go of something, you're also making space for new things in your life. And people don't really understand that. It's like the more you let go, the more comes to you, basically. And people need to learn, whether it's feelings or an argument or hate, especially when you hate somebody. I really don't understand the concept of hate. Like, you're wasting your time. You are wasting your time hating that person. You're wasting your time. That person is living rent-free in your mind. Why are you let it go. Let it go. All right? Especially people who hold on to things. Also them. The holders. Like, yo. Like, I see some people's garages, and I'm like, no. I'm like, no. Mm-mm. You can't do that. Just clear out. Because once you clear out, because I always clear my garage.
1: Yeah.
0: And I feel good after that. It's hard. I won't lie, it's hard. Let go of some things. But some things that you haven't used for years, just let it go. Like, your garage is clean. You get to park your car nicely. You know, it's a good feeling.
1: Yeah.
0: It's a good feeling. So don't hold back. Don't hold things, ladies and gentlemen. Just learn to let go of things. Let go of the feelings. Let go of things. You're freeing yourself from a lot of things, all right? Even if it's an object that you're holding to, maybe it reminds you of a time. There's other good times. The good times they keep rolling, all right? I don't know who said that, but there's a free world out there. Just don't limit yourself to this box here. There's like, you see how the size of this box, if you're watching on YouTube or on Bogan, it's like this tiny compared to the whole wide world. Because once you take your mind out of this box, you're good to go. All right, what you thought you knew?
1: So, I'm sure you've seen on TV, television, whatever.
0: Yeah.
1: The matador. Is it called a matador? The guy that would taunt the bull with the red flag.
0: Yeah, that's the matador, yeah.
1: Right? So why do you think the bull charges at him when he's doing that?
0: Because of the red thing?
1: That's what a lot of people think. Wave a red flag, some people would use like a red jacket or whatever just to wave it in front of the bull, trying to distract it so they can get away or whatever the case is, part of the sport. Did you know that bulls are actually red-green colorblind?
0: Yeah, I was about to say, aren't most animals colorblind?
1: The bull cannot see that the flag is red.
0: So
1: it looks gray.
0: What are we doing? What are we doing?
1: It's the motion of the flag. It's the fact that he's waving it around. That's what's aggravating the bull.
0: Oh, so it's not the color. The color is just for the show.
1: Yes, the color is literally just for show.
0: Bastards. Actually, putting out a show for us.
1: Yes.
0: I didn't know that.
1: Red is for you, not for the bull.
0: But I wouldn't want to do that. Like, I'm just not that guy, man. Why would I want to be in the same cage with the beast? Like, I can't.
1: And they time you. How long can you stay in there with the bull? Can you get on it? And then there's certain procedures to how quick. Yeah, some people get on it. And then there's procedures to exiting. You need to get to this, the railing, I don't know the official name of it, to climb over. There's so many accidents that happen in that process itself where a dude is almost over to safety and the bull's like, yeah, got you.
0: Wow. I'm never doing that. You know, I don't like putting myself... You know, I was in a crocodile creek when I was in Peace Haven and the south coast of KZN in Scottsburg.
1: Okay.
0: And there's this crocodile... I don't know what to call it. It's like a farm where you go to and then you just experience the whole thing with different crocodiles and stuff like that.
1: Wow.
0: I just felt uneasy. You know what I'm saying? What if just one happens? Maybe the zookeeper just forgot that one and then that guy is outside. And you know what? The crocodiles, they blend with the ground. You can't see them.
1: They are very sneaky.
0: And they're very still. Like, it's so amazing and just, you know, concerning how still.
1: Do you know what's going to make you feel better? Google a side view of how the crocodile looks when it's actually under the water with it only its eyes sticking out. You'll realize it's standing on its tippy toes and its hands are just like this. So it looks cute when you look at it from that angle if you want to make yourself feel better.
0: No, we're not doing that. That's a piece of cake. But anyways, the time is exactly 10 minutes to the 10th hour of the day, man. It's the Bogart Morning Show. I trust that you're having a fantastic day. When we come back, Mr. Chauke has been denied bail of 100,000. So we're going to be talking about that. AKA Shibishita, by the way.
2: Getting religious with it. Time crossing these state lines. 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

vibe. Funny thing about your problems, they ain't mine. 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
1: Hey yo, shout out to Bogan Radio. Shout out to Back to the City. This your boy Mesh Beat, and we out here.
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0: Let's get the world together. This one here is World Hold On, Bob Sinclair on this one here. Fisherman as well, man. Shout out to Steve Edwards, also on the vocals. Amazing guy, eh? Amazing guy. It's the Bogart Morning Show. The name is Ronnie J. Dre's Extraordinary DJ. We do this every Monday, Wednesday, and Friday between 9 and 11. All right, cool. Let's find out what's happening on the front page news. We got the one and only Mr. Chauke Shebashita. So he has been denied the 100K bail. Seems like they're like, nah, man. We are not letting you go. Even 100,000, they're saying no. The bail wasn't 100,000.
1: Damn.
0: So obviously the Limpopo High Court dismissed the musician. His latest bail appeal on Wednesday, which is the 5th of August, 2026. The artist remains in custody facing multiple serious charges, including attempted murder and, you know, culpable homicide, with his pre-trial hearing set for 10th of September, which is, next month. I don't know, man.
1: Because, I mean, event season is coming up soon. September is when the party starts. South Africa starts defrosting, coming alive. That's the time to make a lot of money as an artist. So that's probably why also he was trying to come out. And no one wants to be in jail.
0: God, this guy's been in jail since last year.
1: Yeah, I'm sure he's tired of it.
0: So obviously the court has rejected the 100,000 bail, you know, ruling that his team failed to present new and exceptional facts. Because you remember the facts that they did last time, like, no, he's not a you got to say you're not a risk. You know what I'm saying? You're not gonna fly. You're not a flight.
1: You're not a flight risk. Yeah.
0: You know what I mean? You're not gonna escape. You know, you're gonna pull up a top of best on her. But the main argument was that he was a newborn child. He's got a newborn child, and he needs to take care of the child and, you know, provide maintenance. He is not a flight risk. That's what his team was saying. Medical conditions also, you know, and lastly, the investigation was concluded. The judge noted that the missing time with the newborn child is a hardship shared by, you know, other inmates as well. You know, so it's not a unique thing.
1: So the judge is like, it's not only you. Sit down.
0: Sit down, my boy.
1: Sit down. So from the explanation, it sounds like his team is literally saying that, listen, gigging season is coming up and we want him to be outside so he can make money.
0: Yeah, to take care of the child. So it's like, yo, man.
1: And the judge is like, the child has a mother?
0: Mm-hmm. Mother can go to work. We don't know, man. So it stands the question, does the amount communicated at the accused intent to remain and abide with all the bail laws? We don't know.
1: Do you think sometimes they would give you like a ridiculous bail amount so that
0: Shebashita got it like that?
1: They can stay, they keep you inside.
0: No, you got it like that.
1: But are there situations where?
0: But if it was like me, they'll probably give me like a 10,000 rand bail.
1: What I'm saying is, if I know for a fact Ronnie can't afford the 100,000, then I put your bail at 100,000 to keep you inside to say, but I gave you a chance. You can't afford it.
0: I don't know. Maybe there's a system. I don't know. I actually need to research that. Maybe they do have a system. Maybe they don't.
1: Because I know in America, you could pay like a portion of it. I think it's like 20%. You don't have to pay the full amount.
0: Oh, really? Also,
1: So I don't know if it applies to our country. We'd have to check.
0: Oh, yeah. We'd have to check, eh?
1: Yeah.
0: I guess. Yeah. But hey, but 100,000 is nothing for Shebashita, man. I mean, that's like one weekend gigs, man.
1: But shouldn't then they also allow him to be able to see his child? For example, if a woman...
0: They can visit him.
1: Oh, they can, eh?
0: Yeah.
1: Okay, because like when a woman gives birth in prison, they allow the woman to have the child up until the child's a certain age. And then the child has to be handed over to a guardian. But the woman is allowed to have her baby for inside like a few months inside the prison. Like they're given us a special wing where moms are.
0: Wow, and I didn't know that.
1: Yeah, the prison cells are colorful. They've got kiddies' toys in there and stuff like that. So you are able to be with your child. But then once your child reads like a couple of months or a year, I believe, then your child has to be handed over to a guardian.
0: That's incredible. I actually didn't think about that.
1: Yeah. So I feel like in the same way, like, can the dad at least like see the kid? But if you're saying
0: they can visit, man.
1: Visitation.
0: The visitation straight. Like, come on, man. We're about that life right now. All right. But yeah, man. I hope his court case, you know, they concluded in September and then he just gets his years. He does his time. And I hope he's rehabilitated.
1: I just noticed something about this case. We're so focused on him, we're not even focused on the victims of the charges that are being like laid
0: against
1: him.
0: Yeah. But nobody did a lot, man. He did a lot. He should be at a commissioner.
1: Yo.
0: But he did a lot.
1: Maybe that's why
0: he's going around slapping people, you know, obviously threatening people with his knife. Sometimes I think at one point he had a gun or something like that.
1: Do you think it escalated? Like it started off with slapping and then it slowly started getting more and more dangerous?
0: No, he was like that. Every day it was more like this guy's got a new story every week.
1: Mm.
0: So, you know, they had to lock him up.
1: Yo.
0: You know, when the court case does this, they know. Because he was just getting out of hand.
1: So he wasn't learning his lesson.
0: He wasn't learning his lesson because he went in and then they brought him out.
1: Yeah.
0: And then he continued what he was doing. So clearly you need to stay in there.
1: Mm.
0: Because somebody can get hurt because now we released you. You need to think about that.
1: Oh, yeah. Because then you'll also start feeling untouchable as a person. Like, exactly. The cops keep letting me go. I can do whatever.
0: Yeah, you see.
1: Mm.
0: It's a problem. But yeah, man, they're going to keep him there. They're going to keep the boy in there. Shout out to Chevy Sheeter, man. I can't say free Chevy Sheeter right now, but because, you know, he needs the help.
1: Hey, those charges are serious.
0: He needs to be rehabilitated. No. Yeah, you know, it's not hate or anything like that. We're just going to, you know, help him.
1: I mean, we hold interventions for our friends when they mess up.
0: Mm-hmm. And his intervention, we're going to do it inside. Yeah, they've got...
1: Do you think he holds performances inside there?
0: Yeah, I'm sure. I mean, you should appreciate him, man. Probably...
1: Like, if I was in jail and a celeb came into jail, perform for me.
0: Yeah, like R. Kelly.
1: Yeah.
0: Performing there.
1: You know, I'd want that. If you're not performing, I'd beat you up. Like, why aren't you performing?
0: And also heard R. Kelly, he's also applying for, what do you call it? A pardon from the president. Yeah, he went to the White House. He sang for the... You know, for the old people there, you know, including Donald Trump.
1: Wow, it's like if any man can pardon me, it will be Donald Trump.
0: Of course. Of course, Donald Trump is the only one who can pardon. It's R. Kelly, man. You know what I mean? Nah, you got to free R. Kelly, man. We need a concert, man.
1: Nah. He can live stream it, you know, technology these days. He can stay in there. He doesn't have to come out to do a concert.
0: Crazy.
1: He can do a pay-per-view.
0: Yeah.
1: You know, they can do a whole set there inside the prison. He doesn't have to leave.
0: Or they can just set up the concert and then they just bring him. Let's just bring him and then
1: No,
0: with guards and everything, like
1: they can do it in the prison yard.
0: And then he just goes
1: straight
0: to the stage and performs and then straight back to prison.
1: No, they must live stream him there in the prison yard. They'll put a stage there.
0: No, they did actually that.
1: You see?
0: Inside.
1: Yeah, they can do that. They must live stream. You know what I mean? He must stay in jail.
0: But it's crazy, man. But anyways, moving on to something else on the front page news. I saw a famous content creator's video.

0: surgical procedure went viral, sparked a huge debate. So the famous content creator, Tefelo, had the social media buzzing after she posted a video of herself in a hospital before undergoing a surgical procedure. So apart from the people having multiple opinions about the question about what was really going on, the biggest question is that that sparked a heavy debate was that are content creators creating or taking it too far?
1: Have you ever had surgery, Ronnie?
0: Yes, I actually had surgery.
1: Okay, so what was going through your mind through that, like before?
0: First of all, I was pretty much excited. Because, you know, it was a sinus. And then I just discovered also there when they put me under the drug that they used, when they're putting me under, I was allergic to it. So I went down fighting. So they just discovered it there. But yeah, that was, yeah, you know what I'm saying? I was like, because I was yelling out, stop, because I was like, something is wrong. But before, I was like, yo, it's chilled. Yo, we're excited. Damn. You know what I'm saying? Yeah, we're excited. We're doing this. So my first time.
1: You were allergic to the anesthesia.
0: Yeah, so yeah, but I came, yeah, so when they brought me out, they had to tie me down because I was still fighting unconsciously. It's crazy. What up, Rob?
2: What's happening? Happy birthday.
0: All good, man. So, yeah, man. So
2: don't make us forget. Happy birthday, man. Don't try to ignore it.
0: Yeah, man. Did you bring the VSOP?
2: Well, I was hoping you would.
0: Why would I bring
2: something else? I brought something else.
0: Oh, you brought something else. Okay, cool. Okay. So Feroza, some Feroza, so that the whole party can go on. Okay, cool. Okay. And the whole building. You can bring it.
2: It's Come bring the gift.
0: The doors are
2: open.
0: I'm taking e-wallets too. Y'all know my number.
2: We taking that.
0: Okay,
2: for sure.
0: Yeah, y'all can distribute the number. Yeah. You know what I mean? So yeah, man, these content creators, I don't know, man, if they're taking it too far in the hospital, man. So basically what? This content creator was taking a video, right? Right before.
1: Rob, have you ever had a surgery?
2: 100%, yeah.
1: What was going through your mind before they put you under?
2: I just wanted to get out of the hospital. I hate hospitals. So I was just thinking to myself, put me under, get the operation done with, let me leave. It was a broken arm that I had. The same arm that I claimed a shark bit me. That arm.
0: Shark bit you? What are you doing in the water with sharks, man?
2: No, that's my story. I tell the actual story. So I've got cover-up stories on cover-up stories. But I think for me, more than anything, it was more of a get it over and done with so I can leave the space. Because when you're in the hospital, you look at your problem and you look at your issues and you think, oh, I'm really well off compared to everyone else that's here. And you have some other guy has a limp that's almost about to be amputated. So some of the things you see in the hospital is not nice. I mean, you sit there and you think, I'm actually in a more grateful position, so let me rather get out the way, let everyone else that actually needs the serious help. Not that I don't need serious help, I mean, yeah. I need an operation, but let anyone else that needs some serious attention to get attention, because here I'm just taking space on the bed. I don't need to. I could rather be home and getting healed for this. So yeah, I think hospitals and going under, it's very, very, very threatening moments, because some people never make it out after going under. Some people never make it out, you know, and you'll find there's complications in the operation. Whereas the complications come so much going under and not so much in the operation itself. And so to revive you from that resuscitation, or to resuscitate you from being under, it's sometimes it's a medical issue, medical problems that some people face. But I don't advise, obviously I can't advise you to not go to the hospital if you're hurt, but it's possibly not a good place to be if you're not that hurt. Yeah. I'd rather give other people the opportunity, because it is a serious place to be in. And if you really, really need the help, and rather be in that space. If not, somebody else might need it more than you.
1: So I'm just trying to understand the mindset of somebody that's about to go under, because I'm not thinking, let me whip out my phone.
2: But also, you don't have time, Feroza.
0: No, like I said, like I think this procedure here, for those that actually did not happen, there's somebody commented, like, look, she was going through a breast reduction surgery. So the surgeries are different. You see, in Rob's case, that's not a happy one. In my case, in this lady's case, obviously, you're going to vlog like, guys, I'm doing this. You know what I mean? Or let's say you're going to get Botox or something like that.
2: I hear you in your case. Because there's a high level of excitement. Because you know when you wake up, with a pair of new breasts. You wake up with something new. Yeah, so it's something you're looking forward
0: to. You're excited
2: to. Whereas
0: about
2: with
0: it.
2: Me, I know if I'm going to wake up, I'll wake up with the same arm with just a scar on it. There's not going to be any changes to it. So I think, like you say, if you're going in for a reduction, Botox, or anything else that enhances or fixes what you think may have not been corrected by the creator himself, maybe then the levels of excitement will be a little bit higher, and probably the anesthetic will not kick in as much as you expect it to. But with me, it was, I got the anesthetic injection. The doctor was like, listen, we're going to count you down 5, 3. By the time they got to 3, I was out, bro.
0: Yeah, like I said, I was allergic to it. I was fighting.
2: You're watching them.
1: You know,

0: So much so, my sister took a video because they were there for the whole operation.
1: Yeah.
0: And then after I got out of the thing, I was just throwing hands. I'm like, my sister, why would you do that? Like, what?
1: That must have been a sight.
0: Yeah, it must have been a sight. But it looks like, yeah, this was kind of like a happy surgery. But obviously, you know, people on social media are like, yo, man.
2: But now, I don't know how I would feel if I'm going there for a boob job. I've planned this thing. I get there. Here's a content creator in the same space as me. Now she's vlogging everything. Now I'm thinking, oh, damn. I didn't want people to know I'm here for that. You know?
1: Yeah, but surely there should be like a privacy. There should be
2: the
1: like
2: hospital allowed her
1: what is it?
2: To be out here just recording. She asked for permission and they gave it to her. So I don't know how I would feel as another patient there.
1: Okay. Yeah, that part gets tricky, especially if you... So you don't have the energy to tell the vlogger not to vlog because here you are, you're worried about going under, you're worried about other things. Now someone's vlogging, you never shout to them, tell me, hey, I don't want to be on you.
2: The nurses are probably accommodating them and like, please plug my ring light in there.
0: Content creators. Yo, man, y'all need to stop, man. Speaking about content creators, man, there's something that's just crazy, man. So a man in the UK was arrested after he's showing up at a hospital, on top of the hospital.
1: I saw that.
0: Building,
1: that's
0: dressed as a Grim Reaper and silently staring at the patients on top. Like, how you do... Guys, for those who don't know what a Grim Reaper is, it's the guy who has got a black hoodie and is supposed to have a skull. And, you know, he's got... What do you call that thing? That stick with the...
2: It's a Sire Sith something.
0: Yeah, that thing. Imagine. Now you're just dark clothes. Somebody standing there in the dark room.
2: Yeah, I'm putting a picture here on the screen. Here
0: for and you just woke up from an operation. Now you're seeing this guy on top.
1: Never mind, woke up from an operation. You're just about to go under. You're about to go into an operation.
0: Or maybe even the doctor just told you yesterday, like, look, we got 3 days. Or you got 6 weeks. Now you see this guy there.
1: Okay, how about you? Now you're looking at doing like, yo. They said have 6 weeks. Why are you here so early, bro?
0: Yeah, early, man. Like, come on,
1: you get
0: man.
1: A picture of it?
2: Yep.
0: Yeah, this dude was trending.
2: It's
0: it was
2: on the screen.
0: On every news outlet, on BBC. And like, why would you... Guys, content creators, guys, you're taking it too far. Okay, you're taking it too far.
1: Take this guy to Baragwanath or Joburg Gen. Joburg Gen is
2: do you know the amount of superstitious people we have?
0: Yeah.
2: Yo, do that in Africa. Yo.
0: Yo, man, you can't do that here, man.
1: You won't make it out of that outfit. But that outfit's staying behind. They're not going to let you go. That outfit, like, no chip.
0: So this dude is standing on opposite, you know, on opposite building so that everybody can see him. So this building is also tall.
1: Yeah.
0: So everybody can, who wakes up.
1: So actually, if you're a patient and you wake up and you see the Grim Reaper looking at you from your window, you think, yo, might have they said 30 days. Now you're here already. What's going on, chief?
0: He's standing there as a statue.
2: He's
0: like, yo,
2: for me.
0: You better relax. Come on, man. You're taking it too far, guys. But obviously, this guy was arrested and, you know, I don't know, man. They kind of,
2: pranks are meant to be harmless, guys.
1: Yeah, but also to his defense, it's not like he was inside the hospital. He was on the
2: other side. But now what if you give someone... Like, I actually asked this question to Ronnie earlier. So if someone wakes up, they see him, they get heart complications, heart attack, because they see him. Will he be charged for manslaughter?
0: Yeah, you know what I'm saying?
2: Because if he wasn't there, that heart attack wouldn't have happened.
0: Because my stress levels are up now.
1: At the same time, who is he? I mean, if he just decided to run away and to...
0: No, they arrested him. You can't do that, bro. Come on. You can't. Like, no, man.
2: That's psychological warfare.
0: Yeah, like, literally. There's, like, another level of just playing with people's mind. Like, you can't do that.
1: You can't do that.
0: A Grim Reaper, like, you got the whole stick and everything. Like, you're from hell, and I'm here to take you. Okay?
1: No. Okay, I agree with you. I think you can't take pranks. Certain pranks, you think if you take it to that level, that's literally a life and death prank. That's
0: Now the lady with the camera vlogging her operation seems like it's nothing now, right? You see that creator, you thought that creator was actually this creator here just went overboard. Now this is going overboard. Everybody is crying on TikTok and saying, no, this one is vlogging
1: but also,
0: herself.
1: At the same same point, I remember a while ago I spoke to you guys about that gentleman called Sakre, the same guy that was on the March and March pranks. the same thing. He'll buy Shambok, he'll buy a uniform, and he said, yeah. So he, remember a while ago, I literally thought he died. He did a march prank where
0: beat him up.
1: It got to a point where he got beaten up, bruised so badly that he had head injuries. This was like a serious thing. So somebody was coming, somebody was sharing the update, hospital updates via his page. I think it was his brother or some sort. And at a certain point, I think about 2 weeks ago, they announced that he had passed away. And then just now, he just came out and he said, sorry, that was a prank. I just wanted to let you guys know the seriousness about the march in March and how serious xenophobia is. I'm like, man, bro, this was a serious issue. You can't make, I mean, find other ways to let us know how important March and March is, how serious the issue March and March is.
0: Bro.
1: Don't take your own life in that sense, because we are following every movement. You are an influencer, you're a content creator, but in that influence, you can't influence to a point where you're using death as a method to communicate how serious the issue is. There's other methods. There's really other methods. You know, go to parliament, go to government, speak to a government, someone in that space, and have a prank with them. You're speaking to somebody that's alive. Don't take your own life so we can believe the seriousness of your prank. You know, so I do think some content creators do take it a little bit too far with these pranks, bro.
0: He took it too far. But for those who don't know who this guy is, during the March of March, this guy would come in. He would act as a guy who's selling the shambokos. Yeah, to the Zulu person. Then the Zulu person comes in, buys it from this foreigner. So it's like, it was hilarious. It was a hilarious thing, man. But through his humor and everything else, we got to see another side of this whole thing, you know what I mean? Which was good, but now he took it too far. Yeah, I think your creators are just taking things too far. Hey, they're taking it too far, man.
2: I've seen someone vlog a funeral.
0: But that's good.
1: But people
0: live stream funerals now, man. They do. I've seen.
1: I'm a grown man with my tears. You're putting me on a video, bro.
0: So,
1: cry in peace.
0: I'm gonna get to it. If you think that's hilarious, or not hilarious, sorry, wrong word. But if you think that's wrong, that's something on another level. If you travel to Ghana, do you know they have DJs on funerals?
1: No.
0: I'm telling you, it's a thing. It's a whole. I couldn't believe it.
1: What songs are they playing? The dead person's favorite songs, or the?
0: I don't know. There's songs that they play. It's weird. Like, I don't know. No, they play DJ on the funeral.
1: Let's do beta.
0: They have literally DJ.
2: Yo, imagine they ask you, Firoza, what's your gig guide? Oh, I got a funeral this weekend.
0: That's what happens in Ghana.
2: Yo,
0: that's what happens in Ghana. I'm telling you.
1: Or I'm playing at Mang Mang's funeral. After that, you'll find me at club. What?
0: I need to get one of my Ghanaian friends. I was speaking to him. Guys, this guy's a DJ. And he's like, no, I get gigs every time. You know what I mean? And every week I'm there. It's a whole thing that happens there. I was shocked. Personally, I was like, nah, bro, you're capping.
2: I'm shocked right now.
0: That is not. Yeah, if you thought just live stream wasn't a thing. And there they also live stream. There's a whole DJ. They play the songs. You know the songs.
1: They're playing. The storm is over in the background there. For everyone.
0: I also asked him, what music
1: are you playing?
0: Goes into this thing. And he explained, I think the tracks were, it kind of made sense. Like, you can't have a funeral without
1: the DJ. Is this to enhance the tears? Is this to enhance the sadness? Because I can almost imagine the type of songs that you're playing. I mean,
0: it's like an after tears there by the funeral.
1: Would play,
0: I'm telling you, man, it's crazy. They have a DJ in Ghana. You see, it's another way of doing things up in Africa.
1: No, I guess. Let's do better.
0: If you thought here live streaming is worse, like these guys, they got DJs. The problem is DJs are different up there than the DJs here. You see, DJ culture is different. There, that's how they get their gigs. And they get them every day. But okay, releasing a gig guide, I think that's just a South African thing. You come now, listen, gig guide. Or six guys who passed away.
1: Funeral, mang extension, whatnot.
0: It's crazy. It's crazy, man. Yeah. Yo, well, but shout out to them, man. That's it. Well, for the front page news, man. Hey, content creators, y'all need to slow down, man. But when we come back, we're definitely gonna be hitching out with some exciting news from Peace Haven and also Capello, and the Feel Good Fridays as well, man. It's gonna be an exciting one. Good morning.

0: Yeah, man, this song took us through 2025, man. Yeah, but it just passed. We can't even remember it anymore. But yeah, shout out, man, to Charlie Poppy. I don't know where he went.
1: Yeah, he disappeared, bro.
0: Disappeared, man. Just like that.
1: Just like that. Or maybe he has other songs, but I didn't catch like Lolio Let's song.
0: Of course, they're not going to catch. Guys, it's super hard to catch up to, like, you know, just to, yeah. If you have a number one hit song, that's when the stress begins, because now you have to do something better than that. Yeah, that's more stressful than actually getting the hit song, the first one. But anyways, right, cool. Let's dive into. Sorry, my computer's out. Feel Good Fridays.
1: Yeah, so we have the zoo today. It's called the zoo.
2: Mm-hmm.
1: Not mistaken.
0: Zoo.
1: Yeah. So
2: Welcome to the zoo.
1: Where we use different animals to define or to describe different characters. And today, my attention shifts to you guys. I know the hot plates are increasing. Like, Rob, where did you go in your dictionary to find adjectives to describe us as animals? Mm. Well, of course, starting off at the top, I had to describe each and every one of you guys. Of course, I took Chantal. Chantal was first on my list, and guess who I described? What animal I described her as?
2: As a cat.
1: That's more like me, man.
2: Oh. Huh?
1: So I described Chantal as a fish.
2: Okay.
1: Yeah, not just as a fish, but also I had to make it elegant. I had to take it up a notch a little bit. As koi fish. How you pronounce it?
2: Koi fish.
1: Yeah, I described it as a koi fish. Now, reason for that is because Chantal is either my way or no way. That's how the fish.
0: Yeah,
1: fish is either
0: vibes.
1: Water.
0: Definitely.
1: There's no other place. It's other land. It's only water. Chantal's either my way or my way. There's no highway with
0: her. She got the vibe,
1: man. She got that vibe. And I use koi fish to describe her as because koi fish are elegant. Koi fish are sort of highly, highly sophisticated. Highly, very much expensive and hard to get your hands on. And I think that's what Chantal, this type of person Chantal is. She sets this solid barrier around her where it protects who she is as a person, but quite importantly, it also exuberates who she is as a beautiful person. More than anything, so you can see the hot shell, but you can see the beauty from it. But more than anything, don't try to take her out of her comfort zone. She will not abide by it.
2: What does she say? Don't stress me out. Please don't stress me out.
1: Don't stress her out. Please don't leave her girl alone. Leave her. She belongs in the water, and that's the one habitat that you cannot take her. So don't take her out of what her comfort zone is. Leave her in her comfort zone, and she'll give you the best results possible.
0: All right, cool. So.
1: And then we came to you.
0: I come to me, sir.
1: Yeah, the birthday boy himself. You know what? I took a hippo. Yeah.
0: What?
1: You're thinking what?
0: Yeah, but I'm the most dangerous animal in the
1: 100%,
0: kingdom right now.
1: 100%.
0: You know what I'm saying? And also, I'm very fast. Don't think that I'm big and I can't run fast. I'm going to catch up to
1: That's
0: you.
1: That's exactly
0: okay?
1: why I took a hippo. You might actually make You might actually realize some of the animals I've picked are not the more common. They're not the common animals. I took a different approach to describing
0: okay,
1: you
0: okay,
1: guys.
0: Okay.
1: And that's the only reason I took a hippo is because you are very calm. You're very calm in your habitat. You're very calm in your space. Try to push the wrong button. You'll run off to that person with your mouth as if that conversation will not end. That person will be dead right now.
0: You don't want that smoke.
1: You don't want that smoke. Not running.
0: You don't want the smoke.
1: You're one of those people that is easily deceitful, easily... By looking at your appearance, we have a certain assumption of you. But when you react, when you give us the reaction, then you come across as this is who Ronnie is. When you poke the wrong,
0: you're actually right. Somebody was asking about me, like, yo, bro, like I was telling even somebody, like people, I let people think what they want to think about me,
1: sure.
0: And they actually don't know me. Like I replied to somebody's status, and it was like, I think it was Sitswana. So it was, then I replied to the status, and I'm like, you can understand this one. I'm like. Yeah, you just assume I can't speak
1: because you just assume I let you.
0: When you come and say, like, no, this one can't hear what I'm saying. I'm like, yeah, no, I can't speak Vinek. Like, most people literally think I can't speak Vinek. Like, they just like that. I'm like, yeah, I just act along. Mm. But they actually don't know.
1: And you know, the funny thing about judging a book by its cover, you
0: I
1: always
0: speak
1: tend to get
0: language,
1: disappointed
0: stick language,
1: once you're
0: way.
1: In the... Yeah, that's hectic.
0: I've got that from my dad, but people don't know that.
1: So I do agree. I think the hippo best describes Ronnie. And then we come to you.
2: Yeah.
1: The one and only, Feroza. Guess what animal I used to describe you? An armadillo.
2: Hi, bro.
1: So if you don't know what an armadillo is, please take out your ChatGPT, take out your Google images, and Google what an armadillo is. An armadillo is a small reptile that has a very, very hard shell. highly underestimated.
2: In real life, my skin is very soft.
1: We're getting there. We're highly underestimated, but when forced to react, the reaction is always different. And I've used it because I got a chance to understand you from your personal life, also from your professional life. Mm-hmm. On your personal life, there's a sense of resilience, a sense of preparedness. You are always ready. There's never a time where I've caught you off guard, and that's what an armadillo is. An armadillo is always ready for anything. The minute you strike danger, mm-hmm. it rolls up into a ball, and that hard shark comes out to protect itself. Mm-hmm. And I think that's who you are as a person. We've had some issues where someone would come and poke at your character, and you always come out and say, "Rob, they're poking fun at me. I'm about to react." And I always tell you, Feroza, put the hard shell on and be who you need to be. And that's the part where the resilience comes in from. As far as the protection comes in, you also know how to protect yourself very well from outside danger. We look at you and we see this person, so it's such a small person. But when you try to take advantage, when the hard shell comes out, that's when you realize, hey, you need to take a few steps back and actually realize who was I poking fun at. And I think that's who we are. And I think that's the best animal to best represent you. But over and above that, comes down to the level of hard work you do. The armadillo's greatest characteristics. Your level of hard work is, at this moment, as I speak right now, unmatched. There's no one right now that I know works as hard as you.
0: No one wrong.
1: So a big shout out to you for that, man.
2: Oh, yeah, man. Thank you.
0: So who's doing you? Did you give yourself an animal? Because you can't do that.
1: Hey, man. Get me out of this, man.
2: But you said he's like a cat.
0: He's just quiet, yeah.
2: Why do you think you're like a cat?
0: You're just there.
1: Yeah.
2: Well, you do sneak around. Minute you are there, 1 minute you are gone.
1: You never. I'm neither here or neither.
2: I realize I don't know what your footsteps sound like.
1: There's a lot of characteristics of cats.
0: Actually, we don't know. That's concerning. There.
2: Are you moody?
0: Very much concerning.
2: Like a cat.
1: If you take a cat characteristic, cat characteristics and put me in X-Search and you have the exact
2: when
1: same
2: I
1: person.
2: Call you, you won't come. You come when you feel like
1: when it. When I feel like it. Yeah, I do things at my own time. Mm-hmm. I do them. I get them done.
2: Okay.
1: That's for sure. It gets done. Straight up, man. Nice look at softy touch, but you touch too hard.
2: Mm.
1: You get scratched.
0: Yeah, okay, man, it's perfect. Crazy, man.
2: Wait, are you a house cat or an outdoors cat?
1: Very much a house cat. Domesticated. So the next level. Last number.
2: So you're not the king of the jungle?
1: No. That's
0: nah, he's not there, man. He's definitely not there. Yeah, man. But anyways, the time is exactly 10:31. And Rob, do you value peace, tranquility, and quality time? I got something for you.
1: What you got there?
0: I'm giving away 22,000 rands.
1: For peace and tranquility.
0: Yes, for peace and hold on.
1: Let's go.
0: It's not even much. It's next to nothing, this amount that I'm telling you right now, man. Because, you know, there's a place called Peace Haven on Lagoon in the south coast of KZN. Brilliant place. I was there. Trust me, man. I came back brand new. You don't understand.
1: Well, you can see brand new.
0: Yeah, I came back brand new. You know what I'm saying? When you wake up in one of the rooms of this place, you're just seeing the... is it Pacific? Wait. What's the ocean?
2: It's the Indian Ocean.
0: It's the Indian Ocean. It's just blue. You just see blue in the morning. Like, do you want that, Rob?
1: I want that.
0: Feroz, you want that?
2: I want
1: that. It's a long weekend. I definitely want that.
0: Yeah, man. So this place, Peace Haven Lagoon in the south coast, KZN in Scottsburg, that's the name of the area, together with Bogart Radio, we're giving one lucky couple, three couples actually, in an exclusive three-night stay at this place. Now
2: it's
0: imagine.
2: Four couples.
0: Yes. The winner and three other. Thank you for that. That one there. But it's quite exciting time. So we're giving away just a three-night stay at this place. It's amazing. There's also a spa. And there's also a jacuzzi as well. Oh, man. It was just peace and tranquility just happening there, man. So all you guys to do to win this year, Peace Haven on Lagoon with Bogart Radio, like the official post competition, repost and share the competition as well. Send us a screenshot of your completed entry via DMs. And just like that, you might be the lucky winner for this just a three-night stay at Peace Haven on Lagoon. Yeah, because, you know, greatness is luxury and peace, ladies and gentlemen. You definitely need that one there. All right. It is the 7th of August. It's my birthday. Ladies and gentlemen, people are asking me. In fact, who gave Facebook my... You know, everybody's just, you know, the DMs are coming in. I don't understand what's happening. Who gave Facebook my date of birth?
1: Famous guy, okay? Big guy, you know?
0: I don't understand. But shout out to everybody who's wishing me happy birthday right now.
2: Like, do you understand how many listeners and we have? You just told everyone it's your birthday. Now you're surprised everyone knows it's your birthday.
0: I just told you today. But anyway, the long story short, the important story is that I'm taking e-wallets, okay? Taking e-wallets. I'm post the number on Facebook. Y'all know my number, okay? So please do have it that. But yeah, man, it's incredible. Shout out to everybody who's wishing me happy birthday. And somebody asked me for a wish list. Yeah, VSOP is on top of that wish list. PlayStation. Yeah,
2: just 9/11.
0: Like
1: 9/11 as in the push.
2: Yeah,
0: there's only one 9/11 we can discuss here, Rob. Oh, man, come on, 9/11.
1: I gotta be there for this present. I gotta be there.
0: Just bring it. The Bogan Morning Show. The name is Ronnie J. Dre's Extraordinary DJ. Good morning.

0: It's the one and only Madumane coming through with this one. Here's Godizolo. Tyler, I see you on the vocals. Shout out to them, man. 10:41 is the time right here on the Bogart Morning Show. The 7th of August, the special day, okay? The special day. But anyways, let's hear what Rob has got on sports.
1: Yeah, some exciting times as far as our sports is concerned, especially in South Africa. We of course, are going into the top eight footballing teams as far as that's concerned. Yes, it's Wafa Wafa time. Time for the last man standing.
0: Yeah,
1: it's back to that time again.
0: Still empty?
1: Yes, the empty. Correct. Okay. Very much correct. So some people are calling it the Orlando Pirates Cup.
0: Yeah, they have to. Yeah,
1: of course they have to. Yeah. Well, of course, we're into the weekend where the of the MTN 8 quarterfinals that takes place this weekend. Of course, our Orlando Pirates are set to lock horns against the Rich Boys, of the Natal part, which of course is known as Durban City. That game kicks off at around 3 p.m. tomorrow afternoon. Mamelodi Sundowns finally get the first game of the season. Of course, they couldn't play last weekend because they had asked for a timeout from the PSL so they could mourn.
0: Oh, is it?
1: They could mourn the death of Jaden Adams, may his soul rest in peace. But now things seem to be ready for Cabo Yelo as they seem ready to take on Polokwane City. Remember last time Mamelodi Sundowns took on Polokwane City, the game played out to extra time. Well, of course, Mamelodi Sundowns came out victorious. This time around, it might be a bit of a daunting task because Polokwane City are coming out guns blazing, everything out and ready to fire on all cylinders against the mighty Cabo Yelo Mamelodi Sundowns. That encounter also takes place tomorrow evening at around 6 p.m. And then on Sunday, we shift our attention to the other part of the quarterfinalists, which of course will see AmaZulu Usutu as they lock horns against the Sekhukhune United. That game kicks off around 3 p.m. And then later on with a 6 p.m. kickoff, the mighty AmaKhosi lock horns against the Stellenbosch Football Club. This is going to be a humdinger of an encounter. Of course, Gavin Hunt and his Stellenbosch outfit have brought in some quality players into that Stellenbosch team. So as Kaizer Chiefs, and there seem to be things going on. Of course, the Kaizer Chiefs coming out with a 3-1 victory from the first PSL encounter last weekend. We'll be looking to take that momentum into this encounter against the Stellenbosch Football Club. That game kicks off at around 6 p.m. on Sunday evening. And then shift some attention as far as our other sporting events taking place during the course of the weekend. The Springboks are set to lock horns against Argentina. Out in Argentina, the likes of Sia Colisi, Eben Etzebeth have made the return back into the squad. It's a mix of experienced and inexperienced players. Some players will be notching up the first cap for the green and gold as far as the Springboks are concerned. But Coach Rashi Rasmus seems very, very confident in his selected 25-man squad that is set to take on our Los Pumas in that encounter. As far as that's concerned, of course, I will take place out in Buenos Aires, the capital of Argentina, at the Estadio José Almafateni. And of course, that encounter kicks off tomorrow with the 8 p.m. kickoff South African time. It's part of the international test, so you can expect some hard-hitting encounters between these two matches. It's going to be a lot of hard-running rugby between sides that like to play with the ball in their hand, so you can expect an entertaining round of rugby tomorrow evening. Speaking about the Springboks, of course, as far as the calendar is concerned, on 22nd of August, there were lock-ons against one of the most bitter rivals, that's of course New Zealand. In fact, this rivalry, there's a four-test match against New Zealand, which will run from the 22nd of August until the 12th of September. And then just give you a final insight as far as the WAFCON is concerned. The Women's African Cup of Nations now shifts over into the quarterfinal rounds. And of course, I hear some of the matchups to look out for during the course of this weekend. It is Women's Month. So hopefully, Banyana making their way into the quarterfinals will be able to do something great for South Africa to celebrate Women's Month. Speaking about Banyana, they lock horns against our host nations, Morocco, out at the Rabat Stadium with the kickoff for that encounter scheduled around 8 p.m. South African time. But before that game, Cote d'Ivoire against Algeria. We'll lock horns against each other with a 5 p.m. kickoff. And of course, during the course of the weekend on Sunday, Cameroon will play against Nigeria. The Indomitable Lions taking on the Super Eagles of Nigeria with a 5 p.m. kickoff. And of course, Malawi will lock horns against Ghana. So just to give us an insight as to who we can look out for that will make it into the next stage of the WAFCON, into the semifinals. That's pretty much the menu for the weekend as far as our sports is concerned. Nice. Looking forward to some of the interesting results to share with you on Monday morning.
0: Sorry, where are they playing it? The WAFCON?
1: It's out in Morocco.
0: Out in Morocco. So the girls are there.
1: Yeah, the girls are in Morocco. They've made it through to the next round of the tournament. Remember, it was quite difficult after they had lost the first game. They had to win the last game. Against Burkina Faso. That game, that victory has now notched them into the latter rounds of the tournament. Hopefully.
0: Shut up, man. They're representing the country, man. Nobody's talking about it. It's like, guys, come on. You know, it's time for the support. I know. They were giving us a bit of backlash, but we understand, you know, it's coming from a place of, you know, of emotions. You know, emotions. But we understand. But we are with you, Banyana Banyana. Of course, we are together. Speaking about women, it's a long holiday. It's a long weekend, actually. Yes, you know what I mean? It's National Women's Day in South Africa. It's an official public holiday celebrated annually on the 9th of October. So obviously, it honors the historical 1956 march of 20,000 women to march at the Union Building in Pretoria to protest against the apartheid past laws.
1: Mm-hmm. And as time has progressed, we've started celebrating women a lot more and celebrating and protecting women. Of course, the campaign such as GBV and the likes have come out in protection of women and children. So the continuous celebration of women and the existence and the contribution in the country, in the world, will continue to be celebrated, not only in this month, but possibly throughout the course of our lifetime. You said, I did tell you it was the last weekend, and you said, no, there's more coming. This is the last long weekend we're going to have until December.
0: No, man. What are you talking about? It's December. December is the holiday, dog. Like, come on.
1: December doesn't count as a long weekend.
0: My brother. That does not count. Because that's the only one we're waiting for right now. Okay. Yeah, this one, this woman is just a taste, just a teaser.
1: And that December long weekend, people leave their relationships to go in other relationships, which will take us in our topic of the day.
0: No, definitely. Yeah, man. It's crazy. Yeah, it's crazy, man. So when we come back, we're definitely going to dive into that as well, man. It's the Pogo Morning Show. The name is Ronnie J. Dress, Extraordinary DJ. Good morning.

0: time is exactly 10 minutes until the 11th hour of the day. It's the Bogan Morning Show. I trust that you're having a fantastic morning, man. So I did raise a question earlier on, and I will tell you why I raised it. So can cheating be forgiven? So before we run our heads and our minds to everywhere else, let me tell you what sparked this. So DJ Zinsley recently sat down with Otito on his podcast, and she unpacked quite a couple of things, man. How she dealt with the embarrassment, obviously, and how people were laughing at her after her husband, Murda Bongs, allegedly publicized public cheating. She soon highlighted how she overcame the incident, dealt with her life being a public, obviously her being a public figure, and how they have worked it out as well, you know what I mean? And that's the whole thing in the space of marriage. Can cheating be forgiven? Obviously, this sparked a conversation online with women can forgive cheating because they understand that men will always cheat. Mm-hmm. Some people urge that women like her are the reason why men will never stop cheating. So there's two sides of things. So why others urge also that, you know, men would never forgive a woman for cheating. Never. I personally, I won't. Because now we need to unpack why men first. We've got to go with the men first. Because that one here, it's a psychological thing. It's just, I don't know. It breaks down. I don't know. But me, I'm speaking from the side of a man. No. That's a no. I'm not forgiving nothing. And I owe the man, obviously.
1: But wait, let's backtrack. Yeah. You said something quite important. You said man will always cheat. So that we.
0: No, I didn't say that. I said we'll not forgive cheating.
2: No, you did. No, you did before that.
0: No, that's what they say. It's not me. What the people say online.
1: What they say. Okay, what they say, and the common narrative is men. It's in us. It's built in us to be cheaters, to a certain extent. Yes, to a very further extent. I would like to disagree with that, because at the end of the days, we are human. We make choices, and those choices are what affects us. And you can never ever say psychologically you've been programmed as a cheater, and that is who you're going to have, and you have to battle that and change and find be a different person. No, you're not. That's not who you are. Who you are is you're a natural man. You just choose to do the things that you think are good for you, and you deal with the consequences at the latter stage. You can't say that. Cheating is built within us. Yes, I could say the same thing about our female counterparts.
0: Anonymous just sent me a message exactly according to what you're saying.
1: Yeah.
0: They say women forgive cheating, but men don't, because men are weak. Yars.
1: To a certain extent, I would agree with that. Weakness in dealing with the consequences.
0: So does it mean men are weak, basically?
1: Yeah, I think to a certain extent, I mean, there are the parts that can describe our strength, but I think when it comes to the emotional capabilities of dealing with your own issues that you felt as if, okay, it's okay for me, but it's not okay for the other person. There's no way on this earth you can find something that's equally okay for you that isn't for the other person. We are 8 billion people on this earth. If I feel like whatever I'm doing will jeopardize another person's feeling or emotions, I need to feel the same way when that person puts.
0: And someone anonymous just sent me a message exactly according to what you're saying.
1: Yeah.
0: They say women forgive cheating, but men don't, because men are weak. Yars.
1: To a certain extent, I would agree with that. Weakness in dealing with the consequences.
0: So does it mean men are weak, basically?
1: Yeah, I think to a certain extent, I mean, there are the parts that can describe our strength, but I think when it comes to the emotional capabilities of dealing with your own issues that you felt as if, okay, it's okay for me, but it's not okay for

0: other person. There's no way on this earth you can find something that's equally okay for you that isn't for the other person. We are 8 billion people on this earth. If I feel like whatever I'm doing will jeopardize another person's feeling or emotions, I need to feel the same way when that person acts counter to me.
1: Don't be a hypocrite.
0: Especially not when it comes to emotions and feelings. Psychologically, you can never use a psychological approach to define a man's cheating, because that is not a scientific thing. There's nothing scientifically, there's nothing biblically, there's nothing about that, mentally, nothing that says that you are built with this mentality as a man. That's a mentality that we've as time has progressed, we've adopted through polygamy, through exposure, through different lifestyles, and we've attached ourselves into the same. We always say to ourselves, it's okay, I can do it in the dark as no one sees it in the light. Eventually, it comes out in the light.
2: Someone said men have plastic hearts. But it's true, though. It's true. Like, man, if you want
0: to... So, for me personally,
2: a man, just do that.
1: For me personally, I'm sure there's many people like me also across genders. I don't enjoy being made to feel stupid. So you cheating on me means you're making me feel stupid. Because you believe that your lies were good enough for me to believe. You believe that I was not smart enough to see through your charade, etc., etc. So now I feel stupid, especially if it's like a situation like DJ Zintle, where it's public, or the whole friend group knew you were cheating on me and I'm the only one who didn't know. I'm going to feel like an idiot, so I'm not going to take you back because you made me feel stupid.
0: And if you do take the person back, then you are the idiot that you didn't want to feel like, because we can see that, okay, somebody stupidified you. Is that even a word? Somebody made you a body. Somebody made a fool out of you.
1: Yes.
0: And you've decided, okay, I'll continue playing the clown. I'll continue playing the fool because I want to be with you, because my love for you is stronger than the choices of cheating on me that you have made.
1: No, it's my love for you is more than my self-respect. That's why I'm still with you.
2: Self-respect.
1: Because if I respected myself enough to not put up with it, but then at the same time, people are different.
0: Yeah.
1: Situations are different. Mm-hmm. Maybe we broke up. We weren't together for like a month or 2 months, and then we found our way back to each other. Maybe we were separated.
0: But like you're saying right now, I don't know. I think with the breakup part of it, that's the part where the lack of discussion comes in, where people need to have a discussion and say, listen, actually, I'm not happy in this situation. I'm not happy in this relationship. I'm not. Can we take a break so I can do something?
1: You know, break means, you know, also. Yeah,
2: but I just want to shout out to DJ Zintle for working it out, because it's just, I mean, it's a small thing compared to the marriage that they have. If you can see the bigger picture of this thing here, to be honest,
0: I don't think it's a small thing.
2: Now, for her,
0: if you're in a relationship, if you're dating each other, fair enough. But even that on its own, it's a big thing. Now you're taking it as far as marriage is concerned. You're the holy matrimony. You are the custodian of what marriage should be like. And now you go and you do a small thing that will jeopardize your marriage, that will jeopardize your family, that will jeopardize your house, your household. More than anything, the embarrassment that you have to deal with, you're a public figure. You have to walk around as a public figure thinking that you've been made a minute figure because of this small incident that took place in your marriage. I personally think it comes down to a level of maturity. You have to be at a certain point, at a certain level of maturity to make that decision to either stay or to go. Personally, I've experienced cheating before, and when I experienced it at my younger age, I was like, my plastic heart is hurting too much. My plastic heart will not recover from this.
2: Yeah, we gotta be honest with ourselves, man. We got a plastic heart, man.
0: But you know, Ronnie, my heart was not hurt. I felt disrespected. And that's where Feroz's point comes in, where it's more the self-respect comes in, because now I'm sitting and I've told all my guy friends that this is what has happened to me. My guy friends are looking at me and telling me, Rob, leave this person. And I'm thinking, no, actually, I want to be with this person, but my self-respect will not allow me, because if I am with you in public, I get disrespected because everyone else can see.
2: In your head.
0: The person that you are with is with this.
2: And that's all in your head, actually. It's all in your head.
1: No, it's not all in your head. I'm going to tell you as a judge, that when I respect people less who take people back who treat them like nonsense. Even with my friends, like, she'll take this man back and I will lose respect for her. I'll even talk to her differently. Because clearly you don't respect yourself, so why must I give you the level of respect that you speak
2: about? You can't say DJ.
1: I respect her less now than I used to because she took him back. Same with Beyonce.
0: And also, when you see murder, if you're friends of the circle, if you see murder, if you used to be friends with murder because you're friends with Sinclair, you won't address murder the same way. You won't speak to murder the same way because now you look at murder from a different light. You don't look at him from that hierarchy anymore.
1: Yes.
0: You look at him as just a mere man, as a man that cannot control his psychological excuses for cheating. That's why you look at him as, you know, you.

0: Literally sure. breaking him down as a normal human
1: like
0: being.
1: Like, you put up with things, so what else can you put up with?
0: You know, like, you lose value. You lose a lot. You lose a lot of value in that sense, especially if it's made public like this incident. If it's a private matter, we look at you guys and we think, okay, you had a fight last night. You can get over it. We don't know what the issue is. You guys will deal with your issues, your marital, your relationship issues. But if you're going to come and publicize these kind of issues, then we look at you and we think, okay, at what where do we rate you guys right now? Your relationship at some point was probably the best in the country. Now, not anymore. Now we...
2: Yeah, nah. It's tough. Anyway, man, so basically, conclusion here, it's a no. Cheating should never be forgiven.
1: I think it depends on you as a person. Just decide if you like really love that person and if you're willing to lose the amount of aura and respect that you are going to lose for taking back a cheater.
2: Like DJ Zinkley.
1: Yeah.
0: DJ Zinkley would much rather be happy in a Lamborghini being cheated on.
1: I'd rather be happy in my own Lamborghini and cry about being lonely than being disrespected by a man.
0: Yeah.
2: Yeah, hey. So the question never comes as it should. Is there do you want a man who's rich but cheats, or a man who loves you, respects you, but is poor?
1: I want my own money.
2: Yeah, you see, now there, that's where it's never...
1: Like, why is never there never an option C?
2: Mm-hmm. Yeah, you see, that's the thing. It's never there. I'm like, why can't I have... But listen, I'm choosing the money because I'm happy anyway. So the only thing missing is the money. Okay,
0: it's tricky, man.
1: It is tricky.
2: I'm gonna be happy anyways.
0: It's very tricky. You know, some people that have been in relationships in marriages for the longest time or have issues such as these, that the conversation we're having right now, and they've swallowed that bullet, they've swallowed that pride. And I think for men especially, pride is the devil. Like J. Cole says, once your pride has been dented,
2: That's difficult, bro.
0: You'll never come back and try to accept anything that affects your pride. And I think for women on the other side, it's the emotional side of it where you think, I've invested so much, I've loved you so much, how can you do this to me? After everything I have done. Those are the common words that I always share. Yeah. After everything I've done
1: I gave you my 20s.
0: Yeah.
1: Yeah, I could have been with big ballers.
0: Now mind you,
1: I was building with you when you decided.
2: But look, man, you could have just let it go. You can let go of these things, guys. Like I was saying before, if you live your life with not keeping things too hard, hogging things, just let it go. And then you let it go, and then you find out that the world is bigger. There's another person out there, you know. You live your life. Life will be simpler, guys, if you just let things go. But, hey, that's just me, okay? That's me. That's how I live it. But yeah, but this conclusion, that's a nice conclusion. Right, cool, man. The time is exactly 11 o'clock on the dot. We do this again on Monday. And then
1: before we leave, I want to know about Peace Haven on Lagoon.
2: Mm-hmm. So when we come back after this break, we're going to dive into that.
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5: 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Shout out to Back to the City. This is your boy Mesh Beat. And we're out here.
6: 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Ba ba ba.
0: 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And of course, the competition runs for the duration of this month, and it will now close until will run until the 31st of August 2026. 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
0: Heaven on Earth is now available for your access. Nestled on the beautiful south coast of KwaZulu-Natal is Peace Haven on Lagoon, a private luxury retreat I created for people who value peace, quality time, as well as a meaningful moments. Guys, yourself and three other couples, if you are listening right now, if you are watching right now, there's a whopping 22,000 rand worth of a stay at Peace Haven on Lagoon for you and three other couples. All you have to do is, the entry process is quite easy. All you have to do is follow Peace Haven on Lagoon and, of course, our Bogart Radio on Facebook. Like the official competition post. Then after, you can repost or share the competition as a post. 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It's quite simple. This competition runs until the 31st of August, so you still have some time to enter the competition for you and for yourself and your spouse, as well as three other couples, to get a glimpse of luxury on earth, to get a glimpse of Peace Haven on Earth on Lagoon. Entry closes on the 31st of August. 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

0: Are you dreaming of a luxurious coastal escape? Bogart Radio and Peace Haven on Lagoon are giving you the chance to win an exclusive three-night luxury stay in Freeland Park, KwaZulu-Natal. 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
1: And all the
2: It's a Friday. Welcome, welcome. It is the Friday Hangout on Bogart Radio. And of course, it is your favorite host. And I'm going to tell you about the show. I'm going to tell you about the show. I'm going to tell you about the show. Chubeko. Oh man, and let me tell you, do I have a jam-packed show just for you. This Friday, I just want you to kick it back. Let me usher in the weekend. 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And we are nationwide on all Bogart Man stores. What a show do I have for you? Oh, man, oh, man, oh, man. Of course, in the first hour, I am touching down on, wowza, what a week. We unpack the things that have happened this

Shoot, Davido coming through with Fall. Listen, when this song always comes through, it just makes me want to do that thing. You know, where you just want to get up and just wind it, wind it, wind it. It's always a vibe. It's always a vibe when Davido is on the airwaves. And listen, it is a vibe. I'm on your airwaves and it is a Friday. Listen, I'm already excited about the weekend already. Let me know what you have planned for the weekend. Let me know what you're doing this weekend. It is Women's Month. It is Women's Day. What are you doing special for your lady, for your sister, for your mother? And let me add, it is my mother's birthday today. So please, if you want, if you care, do send a shout out nyana on our Bogart app. Go ahead, go to the chat tab and just let us know where you're from, where you hang out from. Send us some love, or even on YouTube, comment nyana, Facebook nyana, comment nyana, leave us a message and tell us how much you love us, because Tina, we rata you. We love you more. Listen, I did say it is Wowza, What a Week. My favorite segment where I am touching base with all the crazy things that have happened in our country this week. I do always say South Africa keep moving and someone forgot to call cut. Issue. First up, gentlemen, ladies. This guy just doesn't want to stop visiting the police station and prison. Our suspended EMPD Deputy Chief Julius Mkhwanazi has once again become the Pantinti of the week. He's made other rounds returning to the police station. Him and four accused have been arrested. Now, let me unpack what they've been arrested for. These gentlemen, Mkhwanazi, mind you, he stepped out holding with Nando's. I see what you're doing there, Nando's. Admin, do the right thing. Julius Mkhwanazi and four others have been arrested for their alleged involvement in the murder of Emmanuel Mbenze in 2022. Now, all five face murder and defeating the ends of justice charges, and they will appear before the Brakpan Magistrates Court on Thursday. Now, that was yesterday. So, guys, I don't know, man. This guy just... And thank you, Madlanga Commission. Because Madlanga Commission just unpacked. Unpacked and unpacked. And Julius Mkhwanazi is just the one that just keeps heading the firing line. Because this guy... They say this guy has visited prison more than Mandela. Just in a month. Yeah, yo, this is the fourth time that they've woken him up in the middle of the night and they said, listen, we are looking for you.

0: Chief, we are looking for you. I think by the time this guy is convicted, the years are just going to be more than Mandela. It's not going to be a long walk to freedom for this guy. It's going to be a long walk to a cold, cold, cold, dark cell. If you've got any comments on this, and maybe when you know something, maybe you were a witness. Who knows? Maybe you could help us as a country. Do the right thing. Let us know and give us your 2 cents on what you think about Ntate Julius Mkhwanazi. In other news, one of your favorites on social media, one of your favorite influencers, going by the name of Usindi Makatini. We all know her from having dated the famous fellow Liti. And previously, she has trended before. Do you guys remember there was a video of a woman who drove into a Sasol garage? Imagine standing in the queue at Sasol. Next thing you've got a car just riding up your leg. You're thinking it's someone tapping you to say, please move forward. Kind of, ki omoda, telling you, I am right here in the building. So, Cindy Makatini has once again surfaced on our social media. And this time, she's accusing one of her closest friends of stealing her phone and her apartment keys. In a series of emotional Instagram stories, she went on to share a picture of the man, and she identified and pleaded for her belongings to be returned. Okay, Mzansi didn't sleep on this one. Mzansi flooded social media with advice, sympathy, humorous reactions after the allegations went viral. It is her friend Ureji, I think, or Randy. And let me tell you something, things started getting heated because it is alleged that this friend and Usindi were part of a group that would pretty much go to ballers or spenders, and per night they would charge people to hang out with them. You know, they would send money. This guy would be the pimp. He'd pretty much send to these ballers at a club, send a catalog of women. And then the ballers would select who they want to chill with for the night. So it seems like Usindi, by accusing this friend of stolen cell phones and got an apartment key, is not only is she accusing a friend, but she's accusing a business partner. She's killing her own bag. Aish, when will the streets stop calling? Another one for today is Utyla. Tyler has come up and quietly, without us even noticing, she's gone and cancelled in her world tour the performance that was supposed to be in Lagos in December 22. Now, this follows intense online backlash and boycott that was called out by Nigerians, saying, how dare you, South Africans, think you can come and perform on our land when you have kicked us out. The backlash stemmed from escalating diplomatic tensions and anti-immigrant protest targeting foreign nationals in our country. I always knew, I always knew it would have unhealthy repercussions. Because let's be honest, Tyler was not here. Tyler was not standing there marching. And people, this is actually another reason why people are boycotting, because people believe that Tyler had power to influence the march and march, but she kept silent and didn't comment on it. And so they feel like, how dare you want our money, but you didn't have the kahunas to stand up for us when your country was boycotting us. Do let us know what you think. I did say our comment section is open. We are waiting for you. We want to know what you think. Maybe when as well, you are someone who thinks, Tyler has nothing to do with this. And this is where I stand. Tyler has nothing to do with this. And we keep complaining that international global stars do not frequently visit Africa. Now we've got an artist who has taken Africa, put Africa on the map, and is trying to come back and make it a norm for global artists to perform on African soil. But here we are now fighting our own. This reminds me of the backlash we once had with Burna Boy when he wanted to come perform in South Africa, and we were all up in arms because of the feud he had with AKA, and we are now reaping what we were sowing. because it is pretty much the same thing. So let us know what you think, and maybe you've got some two cents in and you want to let me know where you stand with the march and march in general, and the repercussions of it. For now, Asta Sugar Nana Stati Kefu Gashisala. Oh, if you are wondering, by the way, I am dripped in Boga, man. So, gentlemen, if you want swag nyana, do visit your closest Bogart Man store. And let me tell you something. We just keep releasing trip after trip after trip. As in, out in your bigger store with what they've got for me. For now, let me let you settle down. Take out your cooler box, vala na my laptop. It is a Friday. We're not here for a long time. We're just here for a good time.
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Wow, Lutho, Lutho, Lutho. That is DJ Jaivane with Uti Rose saying Lutho. I don't want to lie, that was one of my favorite songs last year. Definitely took me to the festive season. And it just keeps on slapping, man. I'm not mad at it. I'm not mad at it. I'm looking forward to what D Rose definitely has in store for us. 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Still talking about Capello, have I got news for you. Exciting news if you are in Mbombela. Well, listen, Aosheki, this competition is also for you. Well, might not be the competition, but the restaurant is definitely for you. We are opening a Capello soon. Lalela, I said soon. Kombombela. So put your ears on the ground. Stick with us at radio, at Bogart Radio. And we'll let you know when we're opening that store or that restaurant in Mbombela. But don't worry, if you're in Jozi and you're a part of the North Kids, I know there's nothing like a good Capello. So North Kids, don't forget, we haven't forgotten you. We are coming to you, close to you. Sunning Hilly, Centurioni, Rivonia, Midrandi. Don't worry, we haven't left you out. There's an exciting Capello that's coming right next to you very soon. Ish, I do say, South Ake movie boso, and I haven't forgotten. So, touching based on other news, there's a gentleman by Ru Shabangu. Now, he's a property mogul. This guy has been accused of being irregularly awarded two lucrative tenders, or police headquarter tenders, in Pretoria and Durban, with a property lease of close to 300 billion rand. Hai million. Hai thousand. 300 billion rand. And get this. Apparently his tenders, 300 billion rand, his tenders were not even competed. He was bidding by himself for these tenders. come on, South come on, South Africa. Now, Shabangu has hit back with Tuma Tonsela, instructing his lawyers to launch applications in the North Gauteng court, saying that why are we saying he was not competed with? Because for the previous 2,400 contracts that he's gotten in the past with the police force, they were all competed for, and this one is no different. But Tulima Tonsela has come with a proof, a receipt, saying, Chief, for 300 billion, you got these tenders, and it was not competed for. Who do you trust, guys? I mean, come on. Tulima Tonsela has proven to be one of our favorite public protectors. Me, I trust her. And for something like 300 billion, I can promise you he was not alone in that. And why is it only coming out now during the Madlanga Commission? Why is all of this coming out now? And you're still telling me that you did it in a very legal manner. Ah, come on, get out of here, man. In other news, South African Olympic champion, the champion swimmer Chad Leclos, was busy performing go Commonwealth Games for South Africa. Little did he know his house in Cape Town was on fire. He comes back, his apartment has been burnt down. Ha! Imagine,
You're swimming in the water. In Cape Town, your apartment is on fire. I mean, how more polar opposite can things be? Shane Mouchet Leclos, he put a post on Instagram accounting that his apartment in Cape Town was one of the several in the block to be gutted in a fire on July the 30th while he was at the Games in Glasgow, Scotland. Aish, I am sorry, Chet Leclos. You were there fighting for the nation. Kanti, your apartment's going to be burnt. You know what? I think this should be a call out to Gayton McKenzie, just to award you for winning all the goals you have won. Gayton should say, in and I, Nasus Kia's a penthouse, a centine. Go, Michael Angelo, boy. Don't worry. You are a gold medalist. I'm sorry, my brother. And I wish you all the best. Speedy recovery. And I hope insurance can definitely recover all that stuff for you. In the last news, the last thing that bombarded us as a country. The country's bay is back. And the country's bay is back by fire, by force. Remember, he was once here and then he went to Dubai. And then now, the one and only Dudu Zania Zuma is back. And he's back by fire. He has been announced, well, his father announced him as the new deputy president of the MK party. Me, I acknowledge Jacob Zuma. Me, I'm for the father who says, I've been struggling and fighting so that my kids can never struggle. Jacob said, listen, I'm going to open doors for my kid. And he announced his son as the deputy president of the MK party. Now, a lot of people can debate that he is deserving. He has shown interest in the political sphere for many years, and he has taken the strides necessary. Others are competing, saying Tate Tlhope, who was one of the candidates for it, deserved it more. I mean, they showed that he's got masters in law and many, many other degrees that deem him fit for the role. Is it nepotism? Is it Tata Kongzame? I guess we'll never know. But for now, thank you, Tata Zuma. And I know, my ladies out there, I know all of you are saying thank you to Tata Zuma for doing the right thing and putting the crush of the country out there as the deputy. Talking about MK and maybe one of the ex-senior members, Floyd Shivambu. Floyd Shivambu and a few colleagues were robbed. Imagine, you are a gangster at the V&A waterfront. In front of Mahua. You decide to hold a heist or to hijack a car. When you get there, give Floyd Shivambu. I mean, picture that. He's probably sitting there reading you all your acts, telling you that, listen, if you do this, according to the laws of Act 65, you will spend over 18 years in prison. Imagine. Well, Floyd Shivambu and a few colleagues were robbed outside V&A waterfront in Cape Town this week. And it was in a vehicle, man. You know, it's so sad also, like, that. I mean, it's not special that it's Floyd Shivambu, because these things happen each and every day. But it's so sad that we have to live in a society where, even in areas where you deem that you should be safe, you know, people still find ways around it. I mean, now you're not even safe inside the mall. You can get robbed inside the mall, let alone your house. Talking about being unsafe, there's a lawyer. Thank goodness she was found and rescued. But yesterday, a lawyer, Ms. Van Heerden, was kidnapped right outside her place in Johannesburg North. She was arriving at her apartment and literally arriving with an Uber, and a car pulled up right behind them, and she was taken in and she was kidnapped. Now, we saw in the video the Uber driving the opposite direction. We had a lot of people arguing, why didn't the Uber do anything? Why didn't it chase? But if you look closely in that video, the kidnappers firstly go to the Uber driver. They take his phone.
and then they proceed to take her and put her in the car. I think the Uber driver did the smartest thing that he could have done, because he went the opposite direction and went to a nearest police station and reported it. Imagine if that guy had decided to follow the car. Number one, he doesn't have a phone. He can't make a call on the way. He can't take a picture of the number plate. He could have put his life at risk, including Ms. Van Yerden's life, because those kidnappers can be trigger happy and, you know, kill the both of them. Why do you think the police in situations of kidnapping, they never rush to approach the kidnappers? Because they know that these people have innocent civilians' lives in their hands, and so should be approached in caution. So shout out to that Uber driver. Thank you so much. Our beloved lawyer, a simple 26-year-old lady. Imagine dying at the age of 26 because South Africans just... the movie was not cut. Ish. So thank you to our Uber driver. Shout out to you. And who knows what the police were able to do. And luckily she was rescued. For now, let's be done. Let's wrap it up, because someone couldn't wrap up our country. Let's wrap it up. That's it for the week on Wowza What a Week. Let's take a young curfew, you know, and kick in our weekend. Oh man, I still have a jam-packed show. Don't go anywhere. Go to the app. Tell us where you're listening from. Send us some love, man. It's the Friday hangout. We still have a jam-packed show for you. When we come back, it's a top five moment of brilliance, where I do a young shout out to the people that have done amazing stuff this week for our beloved country. And in other news, I am still sitting down. I'm gonna sit down with one of your faves. One of your faves is coming to sit down with me in the second hour, unpack serious conversations with her, and get to know her better. For now, hasti shuga ncane sithole ikhefu sibethwe ngumoya. Kuyatshisa apha. Sure.

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0: That is the skills. Skills coming through with Pumelela featuring Usimi Uzemakeba. Oh man, Three Step has just been doing waves, and it's a wave after wave, lalela, and it is coming through from Ekakasini. Kumnandi Thekwini, kumnandi Thekwini. But we are still chilling here on the Friday hangout. It is still Ayanda Kwamakhaya. It's chotshotshozela kamnandi, kude kutshotshozela nakuwe cho. And like I said, I'm just ushering the weekend for you. I do have some amazing guests, an amazing guest coming up in the next hour. But for now, let me touch base with my moment of brilliance, my top five moment of brilliance for you this week. And I want to start with a show called The Average Joe. Now, it's coming back for season two, and it's a Paramount Plus show. It's coming back for season two, but something that stands out for me, apart from it being led by Dion Cole and Malcolm Bure, these are all American actors. We do have some South Africans featuring in for this season. Shout out to Katlego Lebogang, Hakim Kai Kazim, they come through as superstars that are about to be ruthless in Cape Town for the show in leading roles. So shout out to them. No DNA, just RSA. But it's not just them. Another lady that's returning to our screens, one of our favorites, the Zulu African Black Pearl. That is Upearl Tusi. And of course, not leaving out the fourth star that is joining them, going by the name of Utsepo Maseko. Now, some of you might have known, might have grown up watching this gentleman as Upassins on Isidingo. So, shout out to him. No DNA, just RSA. Coming through at our number two of moment of brilliance, we do have... Sorry, I just need to check through my notes. In like South Africa, there's so many people doing amazing things. Coming through at number two of our moment of brilliance. Konja, who did I have here? Who did I have here? Oh, you know why, ne? Why my mind slips a bit is because this gentleman, I've just spoken about him, right? Now, I've just spoken about the South African Olympian Chad Luclos and his house burning down in Cape Town. But he joins the moment of brilliance because this man has just made history becoming the most decorated athlete in the Commonwealth Games, as he has now hit 21 medals. So, Siti Nqe, with your house burning, but shout out to you for leading the world and putting RSA on the map as the most decorated athlete in the Commonwealth Games. No DNA, just RSA. Imagine, in a country that has majority black people, we have the leading athlete for swimming. For swimming. Like, imagine. RSA, it's my favorite movie. And coming in at number three is the top 40 have been announced for the top billing presenter search. So shout out to you guys for making the top billing. Did run a competition online where they were looking for their next presenters, and they've just announced the top 40 nationwide of people that have made it. So if you're sitting at home and you're part of that top 40, shout out to you. You have made us proud, and we cannot look, we cannot wait to see you on our screens. If you didn't make the top 40, no problem. It's not the end of it. We know a top billing keeps on searching. And do you know what? At least you stood up and did and took a chance at your goals and your dreams. So shout out to you. Shout out to you, RSA. Coming in at number four, our beautiful ladies. And you know what, South Africa? We haven't given them enough attention. Banyana Banyana. Oh, these ladies are doing amazing things at the Women's AFCON Cup happening in Morocco. Banyana Banyana has qualified for the quarterfinal. So shout out to you, ladies. And we know that we're now in you, we believe, and in you, we trust. You've done it before and you can do it again. So please, Ntate President Father Gaten McKenzie, do something, man. Do something for our ladies. You did it for Bafana Bafana. Why? Why not give... Oh, you've got favorite children when a present father. No, man. Do something. Our ladies are doing us proud. And last but not least, in our moment of brilliance, this is one person that has made me aware that we do not give enough recognition for the rest of the people in his career. Now, a video has gone viral of a private school security guard who makes the morning of every little kid that comes into that school. He knows them all by name. He greets them personally. He hugs them. He jokes with them. He dances with them. And it's just so amazing to see how their days brighten up just from that interaction. So shout out to him first and foremost. But I do want to give this shout out to all the security guards out there. All the people, man, that are doing honest living and just have that, you know, that minimal paying wage job, you know, security guards, cashiers, you know, retail store helpers, car guards, you know, everyone who's just doing an honest living. Shout out to you guys. We are because you are. And shout out for being that amazing person. But shout out mostly to those that do it with a smile. You know, there are those that just do it with a smile. I RIP to Ntate Sello, who used to be a security guard outside Multi-Choice. That gentleman, the moment you walked in at Multi-Choice or you drove in, he greeted you like you were the most important person on earth. He gave you a smile. And even when you were driving past Multi-Choice, if you just hooted, that gentleman would give you all his energy. So shout out to all these people that are doing it with a smile. We know it's not an easy job. We know that some of us or some of the South Africans out there wouldn't do it because of ego, but you put your egos aside and you're willing to do it with the smile. So shout out to you and thank you for loving our country. It is almost that hour to usher in our guest for the day. We do have the amazing Ashley Ogle, who's going to be coming in. You might know her from Big Brother, Big Brother Mzansi. She was the previous year, the year with Abu Liema and Abu Sweet Kuluva and Bravo and all of them. She's from that year. And she's gone on to do amazing things as a host, a brand influencer. She's also a mother, doing an amazing motherly job. You know, it is the month to celebrate our beloved woman. So we do have her coming in today. So Asti Shri Kancane, Ninga Putela, don't switch off your phones, don't switch off anything, because she's going to be coming in and we're going to hang out with her and usher in this amazing, amazing weekend.
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Bogart Radio and Peace Haven on Lagoon are giving you the chance to win an exclusive three-night luxury stay in Freeland Park, KwaZulu-Natal. 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

DJ Kent coming through with Relo saying the gift of life. Before that, we did have DJ Kent saying falling, actually. These are definitely ways to start the weekend because these are jam packs, man. These are history songs, you know, songs that remind you of where we come from and where we going. Ish, I remember Urilo with Isquata Camp saying, "Oh, Zizumo, yeah." Unfortunately, I do have bad news for you. Our guest couldn't make it today. Of course, life keeps on lifing and things do happen. But on the other side of the coin, you are still hanging out with me. It is a Friday and we're still hanging out. We are kicking it down. The weekend is the gift that keeps on giving. And talking about gifts that keep on giving, I do have a special, special gift that I could give you. And seven friends. Imagine. Seven friends. It's called Peace Haven on Lagoon. Now, nestled along the beautiful south coast of KwaZulu-Natal is the Peace Haven on Lagoon, a private luxury retreat created for people on value who value peace, quality time, and meaningful moments. 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I don't think you heard me. 22,500 rand. 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Send us a screenshot of you completing the entry via direct message. Now, the competition for this month is open now and closes on the 31st of August 2026. 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Peace Haven on Lagoon, because the greatest luxury is peace. Hey, I did say we are a gift that keeps on giving, and let me just usher in the weekend with you. I was going to play a game of icebreaker questions with our guests, but you know what? I decided, let me give you guys special, a once-off. Let me answer these questions of what I would do. Now, I don't normally do this because I do like to keep my life a little bit, you know, nibbed in the bud, but let me spend this time and let me get you guys to get to know me better, right? So the first question is, describe your personality using three random or unrelated objects. three unrelated objects. My personality.

0: The first one I would say is a speaker. Because, wow, put on good music, put on anything loud. If it gets me moving, I promise you, I could be down and out that day. I could be tired. But the moment you put on good music, I am jumping up and down. I am grooving to any song. So, a good speaker. Yeah, first one. And if you maybe want to delve deeper into the speaker, anything with a beat on it, listen, I am there for it. Second one, a camera. Put on a camera, man, and it's action. Like, you can wake me up at 3 in the morning or whatever and say, listen, do a link, a presenter link in this moment, or just unpack what are you going through, or just me journaling. I'm one of those people that do not journal written down stuff, but I will put on, if you were to go through my phone, you'll probably find videos of me just sitting and just unpacking to the camera. So a camera would be the third one for sure. A third thing would probably be, because Xhosa sidi, but it's that baby thing, that what do they call it? Pacifier. A baby pacifier, a titi. And I think the only reason why I would use that is because, hey man, I can be soft sometimes. I don't want to lie. I'm a mama's boy, man. It's me and her against the world. I'm an only child for a single parent. So it's my best friend. It's my first girlfriend. It's my first bestie. Me and my mom, we like this. And it's her birthday today. Shout out to you, Makgadebe. Hope you're having a blast. Next one. If you could eat one food for the rest of your life, what would you eat? There's something called umphokoqo, which is uphuthu, but with amasi. Give me that any day, every day, until I die, until I come back as another person or another animal. Give me umphokoqo. Oh, and do not add sugar. Do not add sugar. I know some of you love sugar with uphuthu, umphokoqo, with amasi. Don't do that, man. Just don't do that. Yo, Moshe, nice time. Yarr. Third one, what motivates you to keep going when the going gets tough? Whew. My son, definitely my son. I'm a father of a 5-year-old boy, and when I look back to how I was raised by a single mom and not having a present father. I mean, yes, he was present for me financially here and there, things like maintenance and school fees. But at that age, you don't grasp that. You don't grasp the importance of that. What you want is that relationship and that presence. I mean, playing sport and seeing other fathers being there on the sidelines, screaming and shouting for their kids. Or even just a simple concert, man. A primary school concert and seeing your father there, or when, just being picked up at school. So that keeps me going. And when the going gets tough, there are those times, dark, dark, dark times, where you even question existence or why am I still on this earth? But it's those moments where I maybe look at his picture. Or I think for a second, I mean, he's my wallpaper on my phone is him, my laptop, it's him. Just so that I can constantly remember that it's not just about me anymore, So yeah, he keeps me going when the going gets tough, for sure. And good music. Guys, I find solace in music. I find messages in music. Have you ever listened to a song and you're going through the most? And there's something, it's a song you've listened to a lot of times. But you go back this one time because you're going through something, and for some reason, it sounds like this guy is talking to you. I mean, it can be any song. You're sitting at home, you're going through the most, you don't know what to do, you're not even opening curtains. And Sheshageza plays. On a different day, you'd be getting ready for groove. But that day, going through the most, and you're like, hey, this guy's saying I'm gonna stand up and do something about my life. You know, as a party, let me do something about my life. Let me not wear my problems. So music sometimes also just gets me going. It communicates a message when I need it the most. All right, next one is, if someone was to play me in a movie, who would I want it to be? I mean, apart from myself, I think I can adequately play myself. But I've always been a sucker for Will Smith. Apart from the fact that I've heard that we look alike. but Will Smith, definitely. And in my years growing, or in my later years, having aged, I'd say Morgan Freeman. Listen to this. Ne? Picture this. Just give it, you know, picture this. That kid from Blackish playing the young kid. And then me playing 20s, 30s. And then Will Smith playing 40s, 50s. And then Morgan Freeman. Come on. Directors, filmmakers. I mean, you're out there. Make it happen, Chief. Make it happen, you know. I can even give you a Mzansi version of it. You know, we've got Impossible Echo from Gold Diggers playing the younger version. Or the guy from Estate, Impossible Echo. And then you've got me. And then you've got Yonder Thomas playing an older version of me. And then we close it off with Uzalisa Kalu without chasing. And then an older version of young Hlomla Tandala. Guys. South African filmmakers, what are you doing? You guys are sleeping. Hey, anyway, for now, think about it. Maybe you guys have a film concept, or maybe you've got an idea. Let's take a break, nyana. Sidi shwiga nyana, sibambe stolo, a young trek nyana, to blast the airwaves. Kick it back with me. It is a Friday. Yay, yay. We're not here for a long time. We're just here for a good time.
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0: That is Udlala Thukzin coming through with MK Productions and Black Seed saying Ungenzani. We are still hanging out on the Friday Hangout on Bogart Radio, coming to you nationwide on all Bogart stores. And guess what? We are also in other countries in the continent. So we are African. You understand? Yes, man. And we are also streaming on our app, on YouTube, and on Facebook. Shout out to Umatombo99 on the app saying, well, I'm listening in Mamele and I'm tuned in, showing mad love for you. Sending all the love to also the people who are also watching me on TikTok. I see you. We are still hanging out. Well, I'm on my laptop. It's a Friday. We're ushering in the weekend. Tell your boss, you know what, boss? I've done well this week. It's a long weekend. And we just head into this long weekend in a cool vibe. I'm still hanging out with you. And yes, I'm still unpacking me and you getting to know me better. Next one on my questions of my icebreakers is, what's one thing your mother or father taught you that completely changed your life? For me, my mom used to always say to me, don't ever allow people to dictate your dreams, right? And in that, like, don't ever weigh your problems. Like, don't ever allow people to see your problems. The moment you step out of this house, doesn't matter, even if we've only got one egg and an onion in the fridge and we haven't eaten for the whole week. The moment you step out of this house, do not wear your problems for people to see, because people will walk all over you, people will take advantage, and people will definitely try and expose you. And I think this has become quite a mantra of mine, where whenever you see me, I promise you, Chief, you'll never know. You'll never know what I'm going through. Until I get home, I will unpack to whoever is closest to me, whoever I trust. I don't say that I do not cry or I do not speak, but I choose my battles and I choose who to unpack with. You will never see it in the streets. That's just who I am, man. Next one. What's one guilty pleasure you refuse to feel guilty about? Hey, this one might be controversial, because might come across as me promoting something. I'm not promoting it, but I don't want to lie. A cold one at the end of the day, whether I'm going through something or I've had a tough day or I'm celebrating, but a cold one, and it's crying on the sides. Yeah. That's my guilty pleasure. Now, know your limits. It's a guilty pleasure, and I don't feel guilty about it, because emakhaya, if we are celebrating something, if we're saying thank you for something, if there's a problem or something that we need to kanyiselwa for, I grew up in this culture, right? But apart from that, I went to an all-boys school. After a tough rugby game or hockey game or whatever we were playing, or a cricket game, we wanted a cold one. Grew up as part of this culture, I'm not excusing it, but I am saying, handled responsibly, nothing wrong with the glass of wine, but please, I emphasize, handled responsibly. And yeah, man, that's my guilty pleasure. What's the most embarrassing thing you've done to impress someone? Yo. Hey! Most embarrassing thing I've done to impress someone? Look, I was in varsity. I was deep within love. Valentine's Day or Valentine's weekend, I, without telling her, I took a bus to Port Elizabeth. I was in Joburg. Now, for those that know those bus trips, you're looking at sitting in a bus for about 11 to 12 hours, right? It's half a day spent in a bus. It's uncomfortable. There's chairs at the time. I was a student, so student budget, you get the buses that the seats do not recline. You know when even your buttocks get sour and hard, you keep changing directions. You keep sitting from left butt cheek to the next. I was in that situation. Went down to Port Elizabeth. Visited her, took the bus, I think, on a Friday night or something. Ended up there Saturday morning. You know, she received me with warm hands. Lovey-dovey. We spent the Saturday together, went to the movies. At the time, they still, Boardwalk still had the beautiful water fountain, all that stuff. Took a stroll in the evening under the lights. It was all romantic. I was like, yo, I've earned brownie points. I surprised her, did the things, you know? Fine, we spend Saturday night together. Sunday, I need to go catch my bus late afternoon. She sits me down before I leave. Mind you, she didn't give me any signs right through this whole experience. She didn't give me any signs. Right before I leave, she's like, can we have a chat? My bags are packed right next to the door. She's gonna go drop me off at the bus station, by the way. She's like, listen, man, I can't do this anymore. Ah, how, Felicia? There were no signs. I didn't see anything that was like leading towards a breakup or anything. She was like, nah, can't do this anymore. Number one, long distance is not for me. Number two, my family just doesn't want to accept you, man. That's that, you know? Yeah, and I mean, I couldn't argue, you know, I can't make her choose family or me. I'm a second year student. What am I going to say? Like, where your family writes you off, what am I going to do, you know? So I was like, shop, I accept, I take my L. What an awkward drive to the bus station. In silence, the hug at the end. You know that hug from church that... It was nice being with you. Mind you, this relationship is probably now sitting at 3 years, 2 years, something like that. It was just that hug, man, that church hug. And yeah, I went into the bus. Yo, what a long bus drive. You know, that music video with the headphones and you're leaning next to, leaning on the window and it's raining. And in your headphones, you are playing, it's never the right time to say goodbye. Hey, that was me, bro. That was me. So yes, the next time you see me acting in a music video like that, just know it's based on a true story. So that was me, man. That was the most embarrassing moment of one of the most embarrassing moments of my life. Next one. What's the one thing fatherhood, or one thing I've learned about fatherhood that nobody warned me about? This one is quite a deep one, you know, and it took me quite a bit to reflect on this one. Because, like I said, I was raised by a single mother. The father was never present. So the only way he was present was financial. And so I'm also in a co-parenting dynamic, right? And for the longest time, in the early years of my child's, in his early years, I always saw being present as a financial thing. Right. Now, you must remember, it's my first time seeing this fathering thing. I never had something to model it against, you know? So the only way I knew how to father was financial. To the extent that the co-parenting got toxic to some elements, because there are moments where I didn't understand what she meant by you're not being present. Because I was like, I'm present, bro. Like, send you this cash when I have to. Like, what do you mean? You know? Why are you being so difficult? Like, you know, the moments where she was like, you cannot see the child. I was like, why? Why are you being so difficult? And you know, I had to reflect and sit down and realize that for the child, he doesn't know the financial presence. He wants you there present physically, spending time with him. And so I would the moment when the money is there, I would then be there physically. I'd be confident enough to be there physically to make the time. But the moment that certain months things are dry and I cannot live up to the amount that we had agreed on, or I've maybe sent less than what I was supposed to, I would not be present on those everyday things. Right? My ego wouldn't allow me. And so I learned that the tough way. And I wish someone had taught me that, you know, that it's not just the financial. And it's so crazy because I experienced it. You would think because I experienced it, I would not want to do it. But it's so difficult experiencing it, because I was only able to reflect on the experience in my older age. It's not like while I was there growing up, I was like, I don't want the money. I want him here. I didn't know that, because my mom was there present as a mom and a dad. Right? But now, growing up in this age, when I reflected, it only hit me now through that reflection. So yeah, man, if you are a dad out there, sometimes it's not about the finance. Just be there, man. Yes, the finance plays a huge part. And it ends up being the downfall of every co-parenting dynamic. But also be open and say, listen, here's a lump sum, here's a whatever. I won't be able to do the next 3 months, but here's a lump sum that hopefully will cover it. For now, I just want to be here presently for this kid, you know. And just be there, man. Just be there. Even if it's a phone call, even if it's a video call, even if it's, you know, something. Let your child hear your voice. Let your child see your video, your face. Yeah, don't just be there on the important days and stuff like that. But yeah, that is definitely something that nobody taught me about fatherhood or warned me about fatherhood. Next one. If your life had a theme song that played every time you entered a room, what would it be? Yo. You know that song, Yashifomo, Yashifomo, that one. Like I said, for me, anything with a chrome element, count me in, chief. If I walked in and you hear Ngiyasindelwa, you must know, that's me. You know what? On that note, I'll take tattoo break, nyana. Let me go get a young coffee, nyana. Or like I said, ebandambo, so that I can kick it back. For now, hey, I did say we're not here for a long time. We're just here for a good time.
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0: DJ Lag featuring Zinqumalo on the Southside mixtape Sengiyasindelwa and of course KC Driller. Mamela benchilo ndathi qom. That's my vibe. And it is the way I'm ushering in the weekend. Oh man, has it been fun chilling with you guys. We are coming to you nationwide in all Bogart Man stores, but also in other countries on the continent. We're also streaming live on the Bogart Radio app, also on YouTube, but also on Facebook. And I see you guys on my TikTok. Shoot, thank you for staying with me. It's been a Friday. Let me answer the last question before I leave the room. Now, the last question is, where is your happy place? Oh man, my happy place. Where's my happy place? This one is quite a tricky one because I've got quite a few. Behind this mic is my happy place. In front of a camera is my happy place. Behind DJ Dex is my happy place. But more than anything, man, I think any place my son is at is my happy place, you know? When I sit and chill with that boy, oh, am I happy, man? Am I just having a good time? So shout out to him and just chilling with him. That's just my happy place. But yeah, man, anything that has to do with the craft, I think what you guys also don't understand, creatives use the craft. Well, a lot of them use the craft as a form of expression, a form of therapy. You'll find that some people, some of the greatest actors or greatest radio DJs are introverts. They're probably shy in person, but the moment they get on that stage, the moment that camera rolls, the moment that mic goes on, it's a moment for them to express that inner extrovert that's inside. You know, any emotions that they've been going through or anything like that, they get to express it through that character, through that script, or through the topic they're discussing on air. So yeah, so those are definitely some of my happy places. And I'm keen to hear what your happy place is. You know, maybe yours is in the car listening to me, or maybe yours is at home jamming to my music or watching my TV shows, or simply just listening to Bogart Radio every morning, every day, every afternoon, and just chilling with us. And with that being said, it brings me to the end of the show. Oh, before I forget, if you are a DJ or you are a producer and you're just looking for a platform, I get all these DMs all this time. Hey, Groepman, when can I come to your show? I want to promote my music. Well, first thing first, go on to www.bogartradio.co.za and submit your music or submit your DJ mixes, and we can play them here on air for free. We're not asking for a brown envelope. We're not asking. It's free. Just go on the website. Enter, put in your details, submit your music, and let us hear what you've got. With that being said, ladies and gentlemen, it's been fun. We can do this same time next week. It is Oyando Kamakayo Khate Boom Tim Kuma Shobata Shobata Link Pono Nenko Mozaius Chotas Chochozo Laka Mandi Kutok Chochozo Lena Kuwe Chok Chubeko. Remember, not here for a long time, we're just here for a good time.
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This is a groove. This is a groove. This is a groove. This is music. This is music. This is music. And this is exotic deep. This is exotic deep. Soulful anthems. Soulful anthems. Sit down. Relax.

This is a feeling. This is a feeling. This is a groove. This is a groove. This is music. This is music. And this is exotic tea. This is exotic tea. Soulful anthem. Soulful anthem. Sit down. Relax. And enjoy the music.

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This is Exotic Deep, Soulful Anthems. 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
2: 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This is Exotic Deep, Soulful Anthems. Sit down, relax, and enjoy the music.

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This is Exotic Deep, Soulful Anthems. 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

0: This is a groove. This is a groove. This is a groove. This is music. This is music. And this is exotic deep. This is exotic deep. Soulful anthems. Soulful anthems. Sit down. Sit down. Relax. And enjoy the music. Enjoy the music.
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0: This is a feeling.
1: This is a feeling. This is a feeling.
0: This is a groove.
1: This is a groove. This is a groove.
0: This is music.
1: This is music. This is music.
0: And this is exotic deep.
1: This is exotic deep.
0: Soulful anthems.
1: Soulful anthems.
0: Sit down.
1: Sit down.
0: Relax.
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Beautiful people, what's good? Oh my gosh, guys, thank you all so much for tuning into my first ever house mix. I just love house music. Oh my gosh, this gives me the most amazing feeling ever. If you like this video, please give this video a big thumbs up and join the family. 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If you're not already, make sure you follow Oso City on Instagram right now at Oso City at OSOCITY. 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So make sure you follow Oso City on Instagram right now. Also, while you're on Instagram, it makes my day. Beautiful people, me and they, yo, it makes my day. When you guys make videos, listening to my mix and tag me from all over the world, it puts the biggest smile on my face. 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Oso City is gonna be here every week, bringing those good vibes for you, baby. I'm gonna see you next week. 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

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Kalamara Karuga, Chiruga, Chiruga, Chiruga, Chiruga, Chiruga, Chiruga, Chiruga, Chiruga, Chiruga, Chiruga, Chiruga, Chiruga, Chiruga, Chiruga, Chiruga, Chiruga, Chiruga, Chiruga, Chiruga, Chiruga, 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

0: You know, I just want to tell you a story.
1: Just a quick story.
0: This Friday, this past Friday, I was just mixed up after work, you know.
1: Yes.
0: I decided to go to the club and just, you know, calm down a bit.
1: Just for just to
0: you know what, when I got there,
1: what happened?
0: It was happening, the ladies was just dancing, just, you know.
1: What?
0: So I decided just to calm down.
1: Calm down.
0: And while I was looking at Samantha, I'm telling you, she was just busting down, bust down.
1: How do you bust down?
0: You know me, I just said,
1: go down,
0: but bust down, Samantha.
1: Down.
0: While me,
1: down.
0: I come down.
1: Come down, bust down, come down.
0: I said,
1: down.
0: You come down.
1: My guy, come down,
0: bust down,
1: and
0: Samantha.
1: Bust down,
0: come down, bust down. Bust down.

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